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And before dying, I want to share these poems of my soul. My poems are soft green. My poems are also flaming crimson. My poems are like a wounded fawn seeking refuge in the forest. The last verse says, Con los pobres de la tierra. With the poor people of this earth, I want to share.

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1: Good evening and welcome to the Business Hour with myself, Anel O'Neil. And then tonight, we have flipped the script. And I have a very special guest with me in studio, Kanya Similani. And she is going to do an interview with me. So Kanya, this is quite a bit of fun that we're going to have tonight.
3: Well, the shoe's on the other foot this evening. Good evening, everyone. Thank you very much for inviting me, Anel. It's going to be interesting.
1: So the interesting thing is that we have to agree on certain technical issues here before we start recording, Kanya. But I think it's going to be so much fun. So thank you for spending your time with me. And I think tonight we really just want to talk about what Business Hour is about.

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I rode a freight train north to Detroit City. And after all these years I find I've just been wasting my time. So I just think I'll take old Charlie Pride, put him on a southbound freight and ride. I'm going back to the loved ones, the ones that I left waiting so far behind.

Some nights ask you to slow down, to lean closer to the fire and listen. Join me, Anel, for Whispers by the Fire, where music glows, stories soften, and the night speaks quietly. Whispers by the Fire, Thursday evenings between 8 and 9. The hardest person to forgive is often ourselves. Tonight we stop writing to people who left and begin writing to the person who stayed. You. Good evening and welcome home. Come closer to the fire. I missed you. Tonight there are no expectations, no pretending, no need to be strong. Tonight, this little space on Whispers by the Fire belongs to every heart that has quietly survived another day. I'm Anel, and this is Whispers by the Fire. Over the past weeks, we've written letters to people we never got to say goodbye to. Letters to parents, children, lost loves, friends, dreams, even letters to tomorrow. But tonight, our final letter is different. Tonight we write to ourselves, to the younger version who still wants to be chosen, to the teenager who believed they weren't enough, to the adult carrying invisible bruises nobody ever sees. Tonight, we stop searching for closure from people who never intended to give it. Because perhaps healing begins the moment we become the person we've been waiting for. So settle into your favorite chair. Pour another glass of wine. Light another candle. Or simply watch the stars. Let's write one final letter together. Welcome to the last chapter of Letters Unsent, Words Unspoken.

Sometimes we spend years mourning people. But what if the person we've mourned the longest is ourselves? The version of us that laughed without fear, trusted without hesitation, loved without conditions. Trauma has a strange way of convincing us that survival is the same thing as living. But surviving is not the end of your story.

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Dear me, I am sorry. 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It wasn't your fault Dad left. It wasn't because you weren't lovable. You were only 8. I'm sorry for spending 20 years trying to become someone worthy of staying. You already were. Love me.

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But tonight, I hope you realize you were never too much. You were simply asking the wrong people.

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I'm sorry for believing every cruel thing that was ever spoken over you. I'm sorry for confusing rejection with your value. I'm sorry for carrying guilt that belonged to someone else. Thank you for surviving days nobody ever applauded. Thank you for choosing kindness even when life wasn't kind. Thank you for refusing to let pain make you bitter. I'm proud of you, even on the days you are not. Love me.

Dear older me, I hope by the time you read this, you finally believe your laugh deserves to be heard. 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

0: some nights ask you to slow down, to lean closer to the fire, and listen. Join me, Anel, for Whispers by the Fire, where music glows, stories soften, and the night speaks quietly. Whispers by the Fire, Thursday evenings between 8 and 9. I am Anel, and you are listening to Whispers by the Fire, letters unsent, words unspoken, letters to myself. Now, some of the hardest words we'll ever speak are the ones we owe ourselves. Tonight, the following letter is for every person who has ever believed they weren't enough. Letter from a listener. Dear me, I've carried a secret for far too long. Somewhere along the way, I began believing that I had to earn love, that I had to work harder, smile bigger, forgive faster, and give more of myself just to deserve a place in someone's heart. I believed I was too much for some people and never enough for others. I measured my worth by who stayed, who left, who called, who forgot, who chose me and who didn't. I made other people's opinions the mirror in which I saw myself. But today, I want to tell you something no one ever did. You were never born unworthy. You were simply handed stories that never belonged to you. The rejection wasn't proof that you were unlovable. The abandonment wasn't evidence that you were too difficult. And the heartbreak wasn't a verdict of your value. It hurt because you loved deeply. That's not weakness, that's courage. I'm sorry for every time I silenced your voice because I feared rejection. I'm sorry for every cruel word I repeated to myself until it sounded like truth. But from today, I choose a different story. I will stop apologizing for taking up space. I will stop shrinking so others can feel taller. I will stop chasing people who only notice me when I'm empty enough to pour into them. I am worthy of kindness. I am worthy of peace. I'm worthy of being loved without conditions. Not because I've earned it, because I always was. Healing won't happen overnight. Some days the old voices will return, whispering that I'm not enough. But when they do, I will answer them with gentleness instead of shame. And I will remind myself that my value has never depended on another person's ability to see it. And if no one says they're proud of me today, I will. Because I survived, because I kept going, because even with a heart full of cracks, I still found reasons to hope. Dear me, thank you for not giving up on us. Love always, me. If this letter sounded like it was written for you, perhaps it was. Your worth has never been measured by your wounds. Even the stars carry scars in the form of light, and they illuminate the darkest skies. Tonight, my fireplace friend, choose to believe that you are, and always have been, enough.
1: Better days are coming, if no one told you. I hate to hear you crying over the phone, dear. For 7 years running, you've been a soldier. But better days are coming. Better days are coming for you. So when the night feels like forever,

Take a deep breath. Have you heard these words today? If nobody has stalled you today, I'm glad you are still here. Your story isn't beautiful because it was easy. It's beautiful because despite everything, you are still writing it.

Now, forgiveness doesn't rewrite yesterday. It simply refuses to let yesterday write tomorrow. May this be true for you too.

Our final letter for tonight, also from a listener, says, "Dear me, today I finally put you first. Not because everyone else stopped mattering, but because you started mattering too. I release the shame, the guilt, the regret, the broken promises, the impossible expectations. I forgive the mistakes. I honor the scars. I welcome peace. And tomorrow, when I wake, I will meet myself with kindness. Love always, me."

Perhaps healing isn't becoming someone new. Perhaps it's returning to the person pain convinced you you'd lost. May tonight, here by my fire, be the night you stop introducing yourself by your wounds and start introducing yourself by your courage. My fire may grow quiet, but its warmth has a way of lingering long after the flames have settled and the music have died. Thank you for allowing me into your homes, your cars, your headphones, but most importantly, your hearts, throughout this journey called Letters Unsent, Words Unspoken. Every letter that has been shared reminded me that even words never spoken can still lead us toward healing. This may be the final chapter of our series, but it's not the end of Whispers by the Fire. New stories are waiting, and I'd love to hear what you'd like us to explore next. Send your ideas for future series, your letters, or simply tell me what this journey has meant to you on WhatsApp 064-7557-160. Until next time, be gentle with your heart, be patient with your healing, and remember, you are never walking through the darkness alone. I'm Anel. This has been Whispers by the Fire on Remur FM. Sleep peacefully, love deeply, forgive freely, and whenever life becomes a little too loud, you'll always find a place here by the fire. Good night. Some nights ask you to slow down, to lean closer to the fire and listen. Join me, Anel, for Whispers by the Fire, where music glows, stories soften, and the night speaks quietly. Whispers by the Fire, Thursday evenings between 8 and 9.

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